0: cranked up to 11. Way deeper skill trees, wild new biomes, and dangerously addictive. It drops this Tuesday, September 29, on PC, PlayStation, Xbox, Game Pass, and Switch. Next, the yearly pilgrimage, EA Sports FC 27, landed yesterday, packing sharper tactical AI and tighter first-touch physics. 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It's in stores and online right now across PlayStation, Xbox, PC, and Switch. For something a bit darker, Remedy is back with Control Resident. The paranormal madness has spilled out into Manhattan, telekinesis, gunplay, and cosmic weirdness at its absolute peak. Out right now on PlayStation 5, Xbox Series X and S, and PC. And for the true horror tragics, Silent Hill Townfall. Pure psychological suspense and survival horror dread. Best played late at night with lights off and the headphones cranked right up. It's available now on PS5 and PC. If you want to find out more about these games, then head to DockyDarko.com and remember to download the Multiplay podcast. 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

another dance floor feeler you would have heard at 4 in the morning, because clubs used to be open till 5 in the morning. 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

0: the good old days where Britney lost her mind and shaved her head. What a time to be alive. 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

Know someone who can build it, fix it, wire it, paint it, or make it happen? 7HOFM has something coming for them. 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